that shit. Kill that shit. Kill that shit. Kill that shit. Kill that shit. Kill that shit. Kill that shit. Kill that shit. Kill that shit.

Oh, well, a young man ain't nothing in this world these days. I said, a young man ain't nothing in this world these days. In the old days, when a young man was a strong man, all the people stand back when a young

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And a young man ain't nothing in his

0: took her to the drive-in show. 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Cause I live 20
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Found love in the fourth dimension. My baby shape's too strange to me. Found love in the shape of a cube. She's sort of square, but I'm a cunt.

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They play the same. Now there was two butterflies casting their eyes both in the same direction. You'd never guess that one little yes could start a butterfly collection. A multiplication, that's the name of the game in each generation.

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Though I've tried and tried to keep her tied and satisfied until she really needs me, yes I do. But when that certain look comes on her face, I can't replace it, and she leaves me. She's a butterfly in mid-July who just can't wait to try her brand new wings on brand new things. And she needs no rhyme or reason when she goes. Her mind is on what lies beyond that wall of blue horizon, I suppose. And heaven knows, she'll go sailing off on any old wind that blows. Yes, she will, yes, she will. She'll go sailing off on any old wind that blows. I know she needs me about as much as I need someone else, which I don't. And if need be, I swear someday I'll up and leave myself, which I won't.

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She's a butterfly in mid-July who just can't wait to try her brand new wings on brand new things. And she needs no rhyme or reason when she goes. Her mind is on what lies beyond that wall of blue horizon, I suppose, and heaven knows.

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But wealth might bring sorrow, and health could fail tomorrow. So I'll simply say, God bless you.

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And then fourth and fifth, tried to hit me. 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I was just

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0: 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Cause I live 20
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Found love in the shape of a cube. It's a sort of square, but I'm a

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In each generation, they play the same. Now there was two butterflies casting their eyes both in the same direction. You'd never guess that one little yes could start a butterfly collection. A multiplication, that's the name of the game. And each generation

she's restless, like cotton candy clouds that sail the day, slow and free, and she possesses a mind that can't resign itself to stay for long with me. Though I've tried and tried to keep her tied and satisfied until she really needs me, yes I do. But when that certain look comes on her face, I can't replace it, and she leaves me. She's a butterfly in mid-July who just can't wait to try her brand new wings on brand new things. And she needs no rhyme or reason when she goes. Her mind is on what lies beyond that wall of blue horizon, I suppose. And heaven knows, she'll go sailing off on any old wind that blows. Yes, she will. Yes, she will. She'll go sailing off on any old wind that blows. I know she needs me about as much as I need someone else, which I don't. And if need be, I swear someday I'll up and leave myself, which I won't.

if she wants to. She's a butterfly in mid-July who just can't wait to try her brand new wings on brand new things. And she needs no rhyme or reason when she goes. Her mind is on what lies beyond that wall of blue horizon, I suppose. And heaven knows she'll go sailing off on